in the music. 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I got the love in the music. 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

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Everybody like to shake something, everybody slang something, slang that pig. We do that thing like this, we all freaks, you all know the hoe for this. He's a slut, she's a freak, we some hoes. He's a slut, she's a freak, we some hoes. He's a slut, she's a freak, we some hoes. 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